0: turns slowly. It's hard to say that I'd rather stay awake when I'm asleep, because my dreams are bursting at the seams.
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0: ladies, is that a sin? I can make them gay as Gloucester when the ships come in.
1: I love the ladies, each one's a poem. I can make them warm as kittens in a Hampshire home.
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1: 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Hear, hear!
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0: 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We can make a melt like April in the Poconos.
1: At every point of do or die throughout our male existence, a lady with a helping